Pubblicità stop, adesso musica. Tempestuous rising, no I don't like to be this way. And you're Jekyll and Hyde, are you real, are you lying?

It's brand new me, I guess. Looking back, I could have been worse, but I could have been better too. It's true. It's true.

uplifting and inspiring you've been for me for all this time. And I love you. And